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1: This is a story called Abracadabra. A story about fairies and colors, magic and scents, in a secret world. A world of fantasy, where all wishes come true. If you feel the need to dream, just close your eyes and listen to the

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You touch me so deep, I cry out, melting.

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1: 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A story about fairies and colors, magic and scents, in a secret world. 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